0: Vice President. Impeachment coverage.
1: Senator Judge Go is recognized.
0: The Vice President.
1: You may proceed, sir, when you're ready, and you have 2 minutes, sir.
2: Salamat, Mr. Presiding Officer. I just want to put it on record, no? Given that the incident with the sheriff in July 2011 was discussed in detail during the cross-examination of the defense earlier. I just find it proper that I shed light on the matter without any bias, given that this are matters of fact and based on personal knowledge. Since nabanggit po at ipinakita po kahapon, huwag mo nang pumatak yung oras. Since
0: the Vice President o Kunvictado. The Vice President impeachment coverage. Absuelto o convictado. The Vice President impeachment coverage. Absuelto o convictado.